Why is it that there's a gun shop on almost every corner in this community? Why? They want us to kill ourselves. 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Why? They want us to kill ourselves. Why? They want us to kill ourselves. Why? They want us to kill ourselves. Why? They want us to kill ourselves.

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Whether life's disabilities left you outcast, but leader teased, rejoice and love yourself today, cause baby, you were born this way.

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have power and money, but you are mortal. You know you cannot escape death, but immortality can be obtained.